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1: All right, Nick, I'm looking to find out the thing in your household you were not allowed to have or do as a kid. 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

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Whoops. I meant all class. Yeah, we're all class.

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Oh, and they all have a letter A in their name. I guess that makes two things in common.

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1: 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Because anyone who says you can't dance to rock music has obviously never stepped on a Lego barefoot.

Blind Kai Dark, Saturday nights from 7 to 10 for Smells Like Saturday Night. It's 3 hours of old school, new school, and maybe even some middle school alternative tunes. The party starts at 7. That's Smells Like Saturday Night with Kai Dark on Rock 105 and 95.5. This is your reminder to move the clothes over from the washer to the dryer. No need to thank us. It's kind of a reminder for us, too. 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

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I'm just kidding. You'll die from alcohol poisoning.

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1: One-fifth of people will take this when they leave their homes today and not use it. 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
2: A checkbook.
1: It was not the checkbook, but that is a good guess because most people who would take their checkbook with them probably are not going to actually write a check.
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1: I'm serious, man. 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

Darling Guy Dark. Saturday nights from 7 to 10 for Smells Like Saturday Night. It's 3 hours of old school, new school, and maybe even some middle school alternative tunes. The party starts at 7. That's Smells Like Saturday Night with Guy Dark on Rock 105 and 95.5. Who is Ted? And why should I care about his talks? 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
2: And here we go. Good morning. My name is Cartman. I'd like to start the show by saying thank you. I appreciate that you tune in each day. 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Participate in the show. All of that means the world to me, so thank you. That is how I wanted to start my show today, with some gratitude to those of you who make it possible for me to come in here and live the dream. Have fun, man.

entertain, give away prizes. It's what it's all about for me. Now, I have been seeing a lot of people bringing up traffic around Traverse City. And it's only going to get worse, friends. Memorial Day weekend is days out, and you know there's going to be a whole lot of extra traffic in town. So I have words of encouragement for you. Remember to breathe. Try not to experience road rage because, you know, blood pressure goes up. Heart attacks, much more possible, especially after the age of 40. Let's get the show going today. We are going to get to a bizarre files that involves a man who was very high and dancing with a turtle naked in the middle of a street. Also, we will kick off Too Early Trivia in just a few minutes here on The Real Rock Station. 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

0: Born and Falling Away on the Real Rock Station, Rock 105 and 95.5. It's Cartman in the morning. 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
1: Idiot criminals. Weird news. 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
0: 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I guess it was an Eastern box turtle, which is illegal to have. And he also had methamphetamines on him, which is also illegal to have. The man was arrested on drug charges, booked into jail, could face additional charges that involved the turtle. But as of right now, he's not had any charges tacked on for that. Conservation officers released the turtle near the area where it was removed and returned it to its natural habitat. It's unclear why this dude had the turtle, but it sounds like, you know, maybe the meth had something to do with it. Hell, even the meth was like, hey, man, this is a bit much.
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10: 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We're going to play Too Early Trivia today. If you are our winner, you will score our world-famous radio high five. 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And you're also going to go into a drawing on Friday. If your name is drawn out of the five people who are in that drawing, you will score a pass, good for up to four people, to any concert of your choice at the venue in Cadillac. 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Here's your trivia for today. One out of seven women will leave their relationship with a man because they dislike this about him. What do you think it is? One out of seven women will leave their relationship with a man because they dislike this about him. The number is 1-888-955-1051. Take your guess, get it right, and win Too Early Trivia. Again, 1-888-955-1051. One more time, one out of seven women will leave their relationship with a man because they dislike this about him. What do you think it is? Phone lines are open. Call now. Play Too Early Trivia on Real Rock. With the latest from the Foo Fighters, it's your favorite toy, Cartman in the Morning.

0: All right, it's time to play Too Early Trivia, powered by the venue in Cadillac, your year-round Northern Michigan concert destination. One out of seven women will leave their relationship with a man because they dislike this about him. What is it?
1: Snoring.
0: I like the guess, but not the one we're looking for. Does your significant other snore?
1: Not anymore. They're dead.
0: Okay, I know this is going to sound very mean, but is he dead because you put a pillow over his face to stop the snoring?

They say you can't summon an entire generation with just one sound. We disagree. It's real rock on Rock 105 and 95.5.

0: It's the Real Rock Station. Too early trivia happening right now, brought to you by The Venue in Cadillac. Unforgettable concerts, infinite memories. One out of seven women will leave their relationship with a man because they dislike this about him. What do you think it is?
1: Spending habits.
0: It is not spending habits. Do you mean like he won't spend enough on the girl?

0: girl so she kicks him to the curb in the long run? Or did you mean that he spends money on stuff and doesn't tell her, keeps it a secret?
1: Well, it could go either way.
0: Yes, but because we're men, let's stick together and blame the women.
1: Yeah.

0: We are the Real Rock Station. It is Rock 105 and 95.5. My name is Cartman. Thank you for joining me as we play Too Early Trivia, brought to you by The Venue in Cadillac. Unforgettable concerts, infinite memories. The number to take your guess, 1-888-955-1051. Hi, who's this? Where are you calling from?
1: Dave from Traverse City.
0: Dave, we're playing Too Early Trivia, brought to you by The Venue in Cadillac, where Northern Michigan gets loud. Find them online, thevenueecadillac.com. 1 out of 7 women will leave their relationship with a man because they dislike this about him. What do you think it is?
1: Boredom.
0: That's not the one, but you think they'd leave a man because they're bored?
1: Mine did. Yeah, but she was evil as well.
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3: Michigan Democratic lawmakers are calling for a sustained investigation into Jeffrey Epstein and individuals allegedly connected to him. Lawmakers held a press conference on Tuesday to discuss support for House resolutions related to the investigation, as well as the next steps. The lawmakers also addressed calls for justice for victims and questions surrounding alleged ties to Interlochen. 4 people were injured on Mackinac Island after a horse broke loose in one of the busiest intersections on the island Monday. Police say the horse was traveling southbound on Turkey Hill with a stable employee when the saddle reportedly came loose, startling the horse. A 20-year-old woman from southern Michigan and a 61-year-old Mackinac Island woman were treated for injuries and released. 2 other women were taken off the island for additional medical treatment. The horse was later safely secured. An 80-foot Christmas tree that served as the Bear Lake Christmas tree was knocked down Sunday by high winds that swept through the area. The tree missed nearby buildings and a power box before hitting a power line as it fell. The property owner said plans are in place to replace the tree with a new evergreen donated to the village. Despite receiving Planning Commission approval, the group behind the Tommy's Express car wash slated to be built on the corner of Front and Garfield in Traverse City have withdrawn their application, citing uncertainty and future zoning changes that could affect construction. The developers are now looking for a new location for the facility. Motorists should be on the lookout for a new temporary traffic light at US 31 and Hartman Road in Traverse City, and Michigan's Adventure near Muskegon will open Friday. The water park will open June 13th. That's the Rock 105 and 95.5 Morning Buzz. I'm David Barr.
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3: The Detroit Tigers lost again to the Guardians, this time 4.

0: 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Who's this? Where are you calling from?
1: Cartman, it's Lyle in Traverse City.
0: Lyle, Too Early Trivia today. 1 out of 7 women will leave their relationship with a man because they dislike this about him. What do you think it is?
1: I'm going to go with their pet.
0: It is not their pet. And I'll tell you what, if some woman was like, you have to choose between me or my dog, I'd be like, start packing your things and get out.
1: Yeah. See ya.

0: Too Early Trivia brought to you by The Venue in Cadillac, where Northern Michigan gets loud. The number to play, 1-888-955-1051. Who's this? Where are you calling from?
1: Jazz. I am in Kingsley.
0: Too Early Trivia. 1 out of 7 women will leave their relationship with a man because of this. What do you think it is?
1: His mother.
0: That is correct. You're the winner. That means
1: Yay.
0: You get our world famous radio high five, so put up your hand.
1: Yes.
0: You also get the bragging rights of being Real Rock's smartest listener ever.
1: Woo-hoo.
0: For today, don't get too excited.
1: Dang.
0: You also now will go into a drawing on Friday, and if your name is pulled, there's only going to be 5 names in it. That's our 5 winners for Too Early Trivia. If we pull your name, you win a pass good for up to 4 people at any concert of your choice at The Venue in Cadillac.
1: Nice.
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9: This is David from Gaylord.
8: Hey, David, I did get a winner, but for fun, what did you think it was?
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0: 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Here's the rules.
1: Roger, you're going to get 60 seconds to answer 10 general knowledge questions. If you get the question right, I'll go on to the next question. If you get it wrong, I'll say no. You cannot skip or pass. You need to get the answer correct before you can move on to the next question, so you're going to want to keep guessing until you get it right. Are you ready to play?
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1: Roger, Barney and Betty from the Flintstones have a son named this.
2: Bam Bam.
1: What color is created by mixing blue and red?
2: Green.
1: Nope.
2: Teal.
1: Nope.
2: Blue and red. Brown.
1: Nope.
2: Born.
1: Nope.
2: Can't be yellow.
1: Nope.

0: Green.
1: Nope.
0: Purple.
1: How many continents are there on Earth?
0: 13.
1: Nope.
0: And
1: time, 17. Roger.
0: Man.
1: I'm sorry, the color one tripped you up a little bit, buddy.
0: Yeah. Wasn't thinking colors today.
1: Yeah, it could throw anybody off, man. These questions are general knowledge, but they're all over the place. Just so you know, the number of continents on Earth is 7.
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0: That song is Barricade. It's the brand new Theory of a Dead Man on the Real Rock Station, Rock 105 and 95.5. 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That way, if you had to go into work or you had to run into the store or you were dropping the kid off at school and you really wanted to know the answer for trivia, you'll be able to get the answer for trivia by texting the word trivia to the Precision Collision text line. 1-888-955-1051. We're going to check in with David Barr in just a moment, an update on news and sports. But before we do that, I want to talk about Relay by the Bay. It's a part of the Relay for Life that you've all heard about many times with the American Cancer Society. These events are their biggest fundraising events. Everybody that can hear my voice has been affected by cancer in one way or another. You know somebody who battled. Maybe you know somebody who lost that battle. Maybe you yourself are a survivor. That is what this day is about, celebrating the lives of survivors and those who we've lost along the way. It's a family-friendly community event. There's going to be all sorts of activities for the kids. Relay by the Bay is happening, and we want you to join us. Clinch Park, Traverse City, June 6th, 10 a.m. till 10 p.m. for teams, raising money, all that good stuff. You can get the details. All you got to do is go to relaytc.org. That is relaytc.org. And remember, a lot of the money that is raised at these events, it stays local. There were 8 transportation grants in Michigan Health Systems that were awarded. That means these grants allowed patients to get to and from treatment, which, you know, not everybody has the family that can get them there, that support system. So that's one of the great reasons that the transportation grants go so far. There was even a transportation grant right here at Munson for patients to receive assistance. So money stays local. RelayTC.org. That's where you go to get the details. Checking in with David Barr. 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
2: Michigan Democratic lawmakers are calling for a sustained investigation into Jeffrey Epstein and individuals allegedly connected to him. Lawmakers held a press conference on Tuesday to discuss support for House resolutions related to the investigation, as well as the next steps. The lawmakers also addressed calls for justice for victims and questions surrounding alleged ties to Interlochen. 4 people were injured on Mackinac Island after a horse broke loose in one of the busiest intersections on the island Monday. Police say the horse was traveling southbound on Turkey Hill with a stable employee when the saddle reportedly came loose, startling the horse. A 20-year-old woman from southern Michigan and a 61-year-old Mackinac Island woman were treated for injuries and released. 2 other women were taken off the island for additional medical treatment. The horse was later safely secured. An 80-foot Christmas tree that served as the Bear Lake Christmas tree was knocked down Sunday by high winds that swept through the area. The tree missed nearby buildings and a power box before hitting a power line as it fell. The property owner said plans are in place to replace the tree with a new evergreen donated to the village. Despite receiving Planning Commission approval, the group behind the Tommy's Express car wash slated to be built on the corner of Front and Garfield in Traverse City have withdrawn their application, citing uncertainty and future zoning changes that could affect construction. The developers are now looking for a new location for the facility. Motorists should be on the lookout for a new temporary traffic light at US 31 and Hartman Road in Traverse City, and Michigan's Adventure near Muskegon will open Friday. The water park will open June 13th. That's the Rock 105 and 95.5 Morning Buzz. I'm David Barr.
1: Time to take a look at sports.
2: The Detroit Tigers lost again to the Guardians, this time 4-3. Game 3 of the 4-game series coming up tonight at 6:40. The Detroit Tigers' former AAA manager says he was fired after sending an inappropriate text message to a female colleague. Gabe Alvarez told ESPN that he sent a single text message to a colleague that was intended as a lighthearted joke. The Traverse City Pit Spitters opened the season Monday in Kalamazoo. The home opener is 2 days later on

0: Wednesday against Rockford. The Grand Rapids Griffins avoided elimination in their best of five Central Division Series final. Griffins beat the Chicago Wolves 4-3 in overtime last night. Game four is in Chicago Thursday. Puck drop is at 8 p.m. Two people with knowledge of the decision told AP that four-time NFL MVP Aaron Rodgers agreed to a one-year deal to return to the Pittsburgh Steelers Saturday, ending a protracted decision-making process. The people spoke to the AP on condition of anonymity because the deal had not yet been announced. Sherman Lewis, former Lions offensive coordinator and MSU All-American, passed away Friday. He was 83. And the World Cup will feature a star-studded halftime show highlighted by Madonna, Shakira, and boy band BTS. FIFA has announced that for the first time, the final at MetLife Stadium in New Jersey on July 19th will include a Super Bowl-style concert. Soccer's governing body said the show will support the FIFA Global Citizen Education Fund, which is raising $100 million to help children access education and soccer. And that's Rock 105 and 95.5 Sports. I'm David Barr.
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Everybody that I know has pretty much a hill they're willing to die on. But I don't want to talk about the serious ones. I don't want to talk about the political ones. I don't want to talk about the life-changing ones. I want to talk about the silly ones today. What is a silly hill that you are willing to die on? I have said this many times on the air, and I will die on this hill. Pineapple does not belong on pizza. Fruit in general does not belong on pizza. Don't get me started on pickles. And I know somebody out there disagrees, but it is the silly hill I am willing to die on. What is a silly hill you're willing to die on? Call the show 1-888-955-1051 and share with me that silly hill you're willing to die on. Your calls are next here with Cartman in the Morning on Real Rock 105 and 95.5 with the Black Crowes, Profane Prophecy, new music on Real Rock.

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0: That is a good tune from Beck right there. 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The number to call the show, 1-888-955-1051. 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
9: 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If you'd like to call the show today, the number is 1-888-955-1051. I want you to share with me the silly hill you're willing to die on. For me, it's pineapple does not belong on pizza. What is it for you?
10: People should bag all their trash.
9: There are people who don't bag it. They just throw it directly into the garbage can that garbage guys pick up.
10: Oh, yeah. I'm doing it right now. 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Yeah, it's like they put the tote right in the kitchen and just throw the shit in there.
9: That makes no sense. When you go to dump it into the truck, it's going to blow all over the place.
10: Oh, yeah. It's disgusting.
9: I don't like people a whole lot more now that I've had this conversation with you. And I really wasn't much of a fan of people to begin with.

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1: Guys shouldn't wear bikinis at the beach.
0: I mean, I get what you're saying, but sometimes I just feel like I need to wear a bikini at the beach, and I'm offended that you're coming after me like this.
1: Then I'm not going to the beach you're at, man.
0: Well, now I'm truly offended by it, okay? You know what? You don't deserve to see this man body all sexy in a bikini anyway.

0: 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Our topic today at 1-888-955-1051. Tell me the silly hill you're willing to die on. What is it for you, Isaiah?
1: No anchovies on a peanut butter and jelly sandwich.
0: Okay, first of all, what kind of sick...

0: psychopath would ever put anchovies on a peanut butter and jelly sandwich.
1: There's probably some out there.
0: I think I'm talking to one of them, because I don't think a single person in the world has ever even had that thought except for you. I am so disgusted with you, Isaiah. How dare you even mention such atrocities on my show?

0: 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Who's this and where are you at today?
1: Hey, it's Chuck in Alpena.
0: All right, man. I'm looking to find out that silly hill you're willing to die on, man. What is it?
1: Alice in Chains is the best of the grunge bands. Beats Nirvana by a million miles. And I've gotten in many arguments about that over the years, but that's mine. So as silly as that sounds, that's the one I'm willing to fight for.
0: I mean, I get it. It makes sense, man. Those bands are definitely very, very, like, much in a battle of who's the best. So it really, in my mind, can go either way. And I think it just comes down to personal taste.
1: But anyone who says otherwise is obviously wrong.

0: More of your calls on the way. We'll be talking about those silly hills you're willing to die on. It's Cartman in the Morning, Real Rock 105 and 95.5. Shout out to John Schichtel. 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
1: And now, David Barr with your morning buzz.
2: Michigan Democratic lawmakers are calling for a sustained investigation into Jeffrey Epstein and individuals allegedly connected to him. Lawmakers held a press conference on Tuesday to discuss support for House resolutions related to the investigation, as well as the next steps. The lawmakers also addressed calls for justice for victims and questions surrounding alleged ties to Interlochen. Four people were injured on Mackinac Island after a horse broke loose in one of the busiest intersections on the island Monday. Police say the horse was traveling southbound on Turkey Hill with a stable employee when the saddle reportedly came loose, startling the horse. A 20-year-old woman from southern Michigan and a 61-year-old Mackinac Island woman were treated for injuries and released. Two other women were taken off the island for additional medical treatment. The horse was later safely secured. An 80-foot Christmas tree that served as the Bear Lake Christmas tree was knocked down Sunday by high winds that swept through the area. The tree missed nearby buildings and a power box before hitting a power line as it fell. The property owner said plans are in place to replace the tree with a new evergreen donated to the village. Despite receiving Planning Commission approval, the group behind the Tommy's Express car wash slated to be built on the corner of Front and Garfield in Traverse City have withdrawn their application, citing uncertainty and future zoning changes that could affect construction. The developers are now looking for a new location for the facility. Motorists should be on the lookout for a new temporary traffic light at US 31 and Hartman Road in Traverse City. And Michigan's Adventure near Muskegon will open Friday. The water park will open June 13th. That's the Rock 105 and 95.5 Morning Buzz. I'm David Barr.
1: Time to take a look at sports.
2: The Detroit Tigers lost again to the Guardians, this time 4-3. Game 3 of the four-game series coming up tonight at 6:40. The Detroit Tigers' former AAA manager says he was fired after sending an inappropriate text message to a female colleague. Gabe Alvarez told ESPN that he sent a single text message to a colleague that was intended as a lighthearted joke. The Traverse City Pit Spitters opened the season Monday in Kalamazoo. The home opener is 2 days later on Wednesday against Rockford. The Grand Rapids Griffins avoided elimination in their best-of-five Central Division Series final. Griffins beat the Chicago Wolves 4-3 in overtime last night. Game 4 is in Chicago Thursday. Puck drop is at 8 p.m. Two people with knowledge of the decision told AP that four-time NFL MVP Aaron Rodgers agreed to a one-year deal to return to the Pittsburgh Steelers Saturday, ending a protracted decision-making process. The people spoke to the AP on condition of anonymity because the deal had not yet been announced. Sherman Lewis, former Lions offensive coordinator and MSU All-American, passed away Friday. He was 83. And the World Cup will feature a star-studded halftime show highlighted by Madonna, Shakira, and boy band BTS. FIFA has announced that for the first time, the final at MetLife Stadium in New Jersey on July 19th will include a Super Bowl-style concert. Soccer's governing body said the show will support the FIFA Global Citizen Education Fund, which is raising $100 million to help children access education and soccer. And that's Rock 105 and 95.5 Sports. I'm David Barr.
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0: Bush is coming to Northern Michigan. 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We're taking calls 1-888-955-1051. What's your name and where are you at, man?
1: Angelo, I'm from Coach.
0: What is a silly hill you're willing to die on? And I'll give you an example. Pineapple does not belong on pizza.
1: Oh, well, I go to the other side of that valley and say pineapple does belong on pizza.
0: Then we have nothing more to talk about. I'm hanging up.

0: We've got your chance to win tickets for the Cherry Capital Comic Con coming up at the Grand Traverse Resort and Spa this weekend. 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But let's grab one last call on the topic today. I'd like for you to share with me the silly hill you're willing to die on. It's got to be silly, though. Nothing serious.
1: This is Adam from Ludington.
0: Adam, I want to know the silly hill you're willing to die on. What is it?
2: I don't care who wants to fight me over it, and I totally disagree with Bruce Willis. Die Hard is a Christmas movie.
0: Oh, Jesus. That is the one thing that has been debated for so long, and even after Bruce Willis said it was not a Christmas movie, people still said it is, and you're one of them.
2: I'm one of them.
0: So what is it that makes it a Christmas movie to you, other than the fact that it's happening around a Christmas party?
2: Well, Christmas.
0: Yeah, but there's no, like, Christmas joy in it. It's just straight up murders.
2: And your point is?
0: Oh, God.
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0: A little later on, we'll give you an opportunity to score BC Pizza when we play Hollywood Helium. But right now, I have an opportunity for someone to win a pair of tickets to join us at the Cherry Capital Comic Con this weekend at the Grand Traverse Resort and Spa. 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

We've also just had a recent announcement of the Million Dollar Man, Ted DiBiase, for you wrestling fans. It all happens this weekend. 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Again, 1-888-955-1051 with three doors down.

0: 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Comics, sci-fi, gaming, wrestling, all of it in one place where fandoms collide. I've cleared 10 lines. Let's grab caller 11. Good morning. Who's this? Where are you calling from today?
1: Donovan calling from Sheboygan, Michigan.
0: Hey, Donovan, you're caller 11. That means we're going to get you tickets for the Cherry Capital Comic Con this weekend, man. Congrats.
1: Thank you.
0: So what do you nerd out over, Donovan? Are you a sci-fi guy? Are you into the comic book stuff like Marvel and DC? What are you into, man?
1: All of it, man. I'm a big nerd.
0: I love it. Well, we're going to get you weekend passes. You'll be joining us out there. Make sure you stop by the radio station tent, say hello, and you are going to get to enjoy this weekend for free with a friend. It's Cartman, Real Rock 105 and 95.5. Thanks, man.
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1: 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Had a baby? Beginning of good things. Schrader, what the hell was that?
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3: That is your clip today. Tell me the movie and win BC Pizza. All you gotta do is guess the movie. 1-888-955-1051. If it's ringing, make sure you keep calling. 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
1: Welcome to the South Harmony Institute of Technology. Had a baby. Beginning of good things. Schrader, what the hell was that?
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1: 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Beginning of good things. Schrader, what the hell was that?
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0: 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Cartman in the morning.
1: It sounds like the actors and actresses sucked in helium. 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
5: Welcome to the South Harmony Institute of Technology. 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
6: Shreer, what the hell was that?
5: 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Are you kidding? 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
0: There's your clip today on the line. I've got Paul and Gaylord. Hey, Paul, how you doing, man?
7: Good.
0: Tell me our movie. You're going to win BC Pizza. 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
0: It is accepted. 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

On the way, we'll talk about some of the earliest recorded lotteries. Also, how did Margot Robbie get her job in the movie The Wolf of Wall Street? That and more on the way. We'll do your random facts on Real Rock.

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0: All right, let's start with this one. Researchers documented 34 cases of a wild orca offering food to humans, including fish.

0: birds and stingrays. Did you know that the earliest recorded lotteries are believed to have helped pay for building the Great Wall of China? After World War II, hay fever became common in Japan due to reforestation policies. The types of trees planted produced a lot of pollen while they were maturing. President Truman was heavily involved with all the aspects of his presidential library. He would work 5 to 6 days a week there, personally trained staff, and held impromptu press conferences for visiting school children. Even worked the telephone, giving directions to the presidential library of President Truman. And finally today, in your random facts, Margot Robbie got the part for The Wolf of Wall Street by hauling off and slapping Leonardo DiCaprio across the face as hard as she could during her audition. It stunned DiCaprio and Scorsese. Both men burst out laughing afterwards and thought it was great. So they gave her the part. So not only did she get the part, but she got the pure satisfaction of slapping Leonardo DiCaprio in the mouth.
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0: A little later on in the hour here, we are going to give another opportunity for you to win tickets for the Cherry Capital Comic Con. Plus, we'll have your Been a Minute. We'll play an old school song you probably haven't thought about in a while. That'll be on the way here with Rio Rock. 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It's Cartman in the Morning on Real Rock. We're back at it with Youth in the Nation, POD.

Alice in Chains on the Real Rock Station. We had that major announcement last week on Friday that came out of nowhere. The Million Dollar Man, Ted DiBiase, will join the Cherry Capital Comic Con this weekend at the Grand Traverse Resort and Spa. So those of you who are fans of the golden era of wrestling, you'll have a chance to meet one of the most iconic characters from that time frame. Also, the voices of Phineas and Ferb, Vincent Martella, and David Arrigo Jr. are going to be out at the Cherry Capital Comic Con. You've got pretty much something for everybody there, whether you are a collector of some sort and you're trying to find pieces to, you know, finish that collection of toy or memorabilia, comic books. They got it all, man. It's a celebration of fandoms coming together all in one place and colliding. Video game tournaments have been announced as well. There's a gaming room with video game competition. So there's a lot going on at the Cherry Capital Comic Con. 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

0: That is the Pretty Reckless on the Real Rock Station, Rock 105 and 95.5. I have cleared 10 lines. Let's get caller 11. Real Rock, who's this? Where are you calling from today?
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0: Mark, you're going to the Cherry Capital Comic Con.
1: 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That's great. Awesome.
0: Yeah, man. We're going to get you hooked up with some weekend passes for you and a guest to join us out at the con this weekend. 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

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I was blown.

0: 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My name's Cartman. Thank you for joining me today, for hanging out with me here on Real Rock. 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

0: Yeah, sometimes I feel like that too.
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1: You too, dude. Thanks for the reminder that I'm old and don't know what's cool anymore.
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0: is Corgis and Wieners Night. It's happening at Turtle Creek Stadium with your Traverse City Pit Spitters. $1 hot dogs. 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
14: This is Bud from Kalkaska.
0: Hey, man, we got the all request lunch happening. 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
0: What do you do at work, man?
14: I work on golf carts.
0: Do you guys ever just race the golf carts around for fun at work?
14: Oh, yeah. 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
0: It is the all-request lunch hour, and I'm taking requests. What do you want to hear today, man?
1: Oh, man. Let's hear Rockstar by Nickelback.
0: All right, we can get that hooked up. What are you doing, man? You sound like you're half asleep or high out of your mind.
1: I'm just working out here on Lake Charlevoix.
0: All right. So are you just like a non-energy type person? You're very low energy?
1: Yep, go with the flow type guy.
0: Very laid back. You definitely got high before work.

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0: The number to request a song, 1-888-955-1051. Who's this and where you at?
1: This is Rick in Sutton's Bay.
0: All right, Rick, it's the all-request lunch. What do you want to hear, dude?
1: Some Alice in Chains. I love them.
0: All right, let's hook up Alice in Chains. What are you doing today, man?
1: I was working.
0: Just working and listening?
1: Yeah. Oh, yeah, I was listening.
0: I love it. Thank you for listening at work. Where do you work at?
1: I work for the Head Start School for the Grand Traverse Band.
0: All right, shout out to them and shout out to you. Thanks for listening.
1: All right, thanks. Have a great day.
0: You too, man. We'll see you.

0: 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And Carlini's up next. My mom's here to pick me up and honking the horn like a crazy woman, so I gotta get out of here. I'll see ya!
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Well, it's not often you hear traffic accidents on Mackinac Island, but they had one yesterday. A horse became startled because of a loose saddle through the rider, and then the horse started down the sidewalk, knocking people over. A couple of women were treated on the island and released, but they had to send a couple of senior women off the island for treatment. But as far as we know, everyone is okay, and the horse did not get a ticket. Well, that's why we have no fault. I'm Ann Carlini Beartooth on Rock 105 and 95.5. Got the

They say you can't summon an entire generation with just one sound. We disagree. It's real rock on Rock 105 and 95.5.

0: I think I said the Pit Spitters opening day was this week, and it's not. It's next week. I am so thrown by Memorial Day coming a week early this year. Pit Spitters opening day is next week on Wednesday. We're going to be there on Thursday for our first 2-3-1 night. 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So join us for our first 2-3-1 night next Thursday. Go Pit Spitters. I'm Ann Carlini on Rock 105 and 95.5.
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0: Attila, voice of Phineas, also known for The Walking Dead and Batman, as well as David Errigo Jr., who's the voice of Ferb, also known for X-Men 97 and Justice League. 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

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Come on. 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Oh, it's market conditions. Yeah, whatever. We know what it is. If you have a current subscription, the price increase won't affect you. 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So it's actually cheaper to get the Xbox. 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I'm Ann Carlini Volby on Rock 105 and 95.5.

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So Southwest Airlines just banned robots on their planes, either as passengers or baggage. And they're talking about human-like or animal-like robots can no longer be on Southwest Airlines. It's really because of their lithium batteries. They are not FAA compliant. But I'm telling you, the robots are going to rise up. We're going to be voting on rights for robots. You mark my words. Tell me I can't fly on that plane. I'll just take it right over. I'm telling you, it's going to happen. 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

0: if you want to get into the costume contest at Comic-Con this weekend, you only have a few more days to get it complete. 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
1: 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Meet amazing guests, including the voices of one of the biggest and most celebrated animated shows of all time, Phineas and Ferb. 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

0: for me.
1: So this family was actually rescued by their pet goats after a tornado. This happened in Oklahoma, and it was no small tornado in EF4, which totally destroyed their home. So the family is trapped in the cellar underneath all this debris. So when the rescuers showed up, they knew the family was in there somewhere. They just didn't know exactly where until their two pet goats led rescuers right to the family. So maybe we should start using goats as rescue animals from now on. Or would they be too busy eating the debris to look for humans? The goats would be, yeah, I'd look for humans right now, but I'm too busy munching on this car. Sorry. I'm Ann Carlady on Rock 105 and 95.5.

0: That's the latest from Breaking Benjamin on Rock 105 and 95.5. 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
3: 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Reminder, don't be the person who hits reply all on a company email. Pretty much everybody hates you.

Well, the Tigers lost again yesterday. That's four straight losses for the Tigers. They've lost 12 out of their last 14. They're going to host Cleveland again tonight. First pitches at 6:40. Come on, Tigers. Man, that injured reserve list is really killing us. We need some of those guys back on the field. The Traverse City Pit Spitters will open up their season next week, Monday at Kalamazoo. Their first home game is at Turtle Creek on Wednesday. I'm Ann Carlini, Shinedown on Rock 105 and 95.5.

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0: Well, we want to start crashing your concession stand again because we have more checks to give away. 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
0: So I'm used to getting notices in my newsfeed that songs have been streamed a billion times. But this particular song has been streamed 2 billion times. I've got System of a Down's Chop Suey coming up right after Nine Inch Nails. Wow. 2 billion times. I'm Ann Carlini on Rock 105 and 95.5.

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So even companies are subject to hidden fees. That's why Fortnite has not been in the App Store on Apple devices, because they said that Apple was charging them junk fees to be in the App Store. Apple said, oh, no, these are commission fees. So after years of legal battles with Apple, Epic, who makes Fortnite, finally got regulators to take a look at what they're calling the Apple tax, and they got Apple to be more transparent with what they called commission fees. Who's the guy who comes up with that? Yeah, just charge them and say it's a commission fee. You know, is he like a soulless human being, or is he a really smart business guy? That's what I want to know. Either way, Fortnite is back on iOS devices. I'm Ann Carlini with Ice Nine Kills on Rock 105 and 95.5.

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So remember how they used to tell us you had to sleep for 8 hours? Not true. Now studies showing that the sweet spot for sleep is between 6 and 7 hours. They said if you sleep less than 6 hours a night, that can definitely harm you. Or if you sleep more than 7 hours, that can hurt you too, biologically. Unless you're a teenager, and then, of course, you know, they can sleep for 12 hours straight. Isn't it amazing how long teenagers can sleep? It's like, holy crap, are they still in bed? But, you know, of course, all that changes when you become an adult. I'm Ann Carlini, Pretty Reckless on Rock 105 and 95.5.

0: Well, this Friday, instead of spending your money on lunch, why don't you spend it on some fun this Memorial Day weekend? Sign up for Thank Guy It's Friday, and Guy Dark will bring lunch to you from Jimmy John's. 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

0: So the band Drowning Pool had to cancel their entire South American tour because no one bought tickets. The band saying it's logistics and red tape, but they're saying it's definitely blue dot fever. That's where you buy concert tickets and you go to the page where you pick out your seat and there's nothing but blue dots, which indicates an empty seat. So that's what they're calling blue dot fever. Either the artist in the band has totally overestimated their draw, or the concert tickets are too much. Whatever it is, people are not buying. So Drowning Pool, though, will be at the venue in Cadillac on July 25th. And no doubt they'll do this song as an encore. 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

0: Theory of a Dead Man on Rock 105 and 95.5. Okay, what movie does this come from? Say hello to my little friend. Scarface, come on. Al Pacino. The accent wasn't that bad, was it? They are selling the mansion that they filmed Scarface in. It's in Miami, of course, and it's going to cost you a cool $237 million. $237 million. Well, it has a piano-shaped pool. Come on now. But, you know, the fact that they filmed Scarface there, you know, added an extra $100 million to that price tag. If you love your movies, you should be listening for Hollywood Helium in the morning with Cartman. You could win delicious BC pizza. It's all from Rock 105 and 95.5.
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Well, the Tigers lost again yesterday, 4-3 to the Guardians. That's four straight losses for the Tigers. They've lost 12 of their last 14 games. Man, that injured reserve list is just killing us. We need those guys back out on the field. They're going to host Cleveland again tonight. First pitch is at 6:40. Come on, Tigers. Our Traverse City Pit Spitters, their season begins next week in Kalamazoo. The first home game will be at Turtle Creek Stadium next Wednesday, and we'll be there on Thursday. I'm Ann Carlini, Black Rose on Rock 105 and 95.5.

They say you can't summon an entire generation with just one sound. We disagree. 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

0: Well, you can win tickets from us to the Donut and Beer Festival, which is happening at Turtle Creek Stadium on June 13th. 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

Well, it's not often that we have traffic accidents on Mackinac Island, but we did yesterday. A saddle on a horse got loose and it spooked the horse, who then threw the rider, and the horse went right down the sidewalk, knocking people down. A couple of women had to be treated, and then they were released on the island. But

But then a couple of senior women had to be flown off the island. As far as we know, everyone is okay, though, and the horse did not get a traffic ticket. See, that's why we have no fault. I'm Ann Carlini on Rock 105 and 95.5 with the Foo Fighters.

0: Five Finger Death Punch on Rock 105 and 95.5. We've got tickets to give away to the Dow Championship. 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

So Southwest Airlines just banned robots on their flights. As passengers or checked baggage, no human-like or animal-like robots will be allowed on Southwest Airlines. It's really about their lithium batteries. They're not FAA compliant. But I'm telling you, sooner or later, we're going to be voting on robot rights. You mark my words, because the robots are not going to like this. Tell me I can't fly in that plane. I'll just take it over. You know it's going to happen. I'm Ann Carlini, Volbeat, on Rock 105 and 95.5.

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You won't remember you did it tomorrow, but we will. Can you say blackmail?

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So the reason Memorial Day came early this year is because it's always the last Monday in May, which is usually the last weekend, right? 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If we waited to the last weekend of May, Memorial Day would be June 1st. So that's why it's early. 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

0: That is the new one from 3 Days Grace. Don't want to go home tonight. Well, that wraps it up for me. My man, Carlini, thanks so much for having me on. I hope you have a good rest of your Wednesday night. Until tomorrow, you've got it on Rock 105 and 95.5.
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Whoops. 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